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1: I am bored out of my mind. I'm thinking about picking up a trip. I'm serious.
0: Have you ever been to Bimini?
1: Oh, that's where I want to go.
0: All right. Well, I tell you what. We got all the details right now. How you know that One Voyage 2026 cruise to Bimini, the Bahamas, and more. 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
1: Hi. Hey. 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
0: Oh, for the Cash Money No Limit Tour? 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
2: Congratulations! 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You are in there, ma'am. You going to Vegas. You're going to be staying at Planet Hollywood. Look, we're going to take care of your hotel room. Justin, the lawyer, is putting $3,000 in your hand. 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
3: Oh, my God!
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Ho, JQ, hold up, man. Hold up. Slow down, slow down. Listen, you can't keep doing that, man. Come on, man. You're terrorizing the airwaves right now. Oh, excuse me. I didn't introduce myself. I go by the name of Barack O'Drama, Mr. Thanksgiving, a.k.a. Mr. Gangsta Grills, DJ Drama. And I'm in the mix with the big homie JQ. Now you can do your thing, man. It's the box, man. Holla at us, man. Let's go. 97.9.

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1: Why your face so ugly?
2: 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I ain't you, but I let me out. 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

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Yeah, bad in my two. 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
1: 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Free.

Yeah. Red it. You know what I'm saying? You know. Yeah. Yeah. Me like it. You know what I'm saying? Let's go.

Y'all know how it go, man. Weezy F, baby, Cash Money Millionaire. Please say the baby if you don't do nothing else. Listen, we live in the mix right now with my homeboy JQ, man. 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
0: Get silly. Get silly. Get silly. Get silly. Get silly. Get silly. Get silly. Get silly. Get silly. Get silly. Get silly. Get silly. Get silly. Get silly. Get silly. Get silly. Get silly. Get silly. Get silly. Get silly. Get silly. Get silly. Get silly. Get silly. Get silly. Get silly. Get silly. Get silly. Get silly. Get silly. Get silly. Get silly. Get silly. Get silly. Get silly. Get silly. Get silly. Get silly. Get silly. Get silly. Get silly. Get silly. Get silly. Get silly. Get silly. Get silly. Get silly. Get silly. Get silly. Get silly. Get silly. Get silly. Get silly. Get silly. Get silly. Get silly. Get silly. Get silly. Get silly. Get silly. Get silly. Get silly. Get silly. Get silly. Get silly. Get silly. Get silly. Get silly. Get silly. Get silly. Get silly. Get silly. Get silly. Get silly. Get silly. Get silly. Get silly. Get silly. Get silly. Get silly. Get silly. Get silly.

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0: 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What's good? It's your boy DJ Tay Boogie checking in with you. How y'all feeling? What y'all doing on this Sunday fun day, man? I had a wonderful weekend, but check this out. I'm about to get you in the building because, you know, we got the Cash Money No Limit Tour. So win the weekend. All you got to do is text BOX to 24042 for your chance to win. It's going down September 11th, so I'm going to need y'all to spend that. Go to the store, get that camos and everything. I'm going to tell you how your outfit can get you into the show, too. And coming up out this request line, y'all already know how we doing it, man. We be playing all the jams, so make sure y'all keep it locked right here. It's 97.9 The Box.
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0: 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What's good, y'all? It's your boy DJ Tay Boogie checking in. 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And I told you I had to hook up a Ohio picture to get you into the Cash Money No Limit Tour. 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Coming up off the request line, I got the DJ XO. And I got the Birdman Lil Wayne, because it's going to be popping bottles. 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
1: Exactly. Right there. 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
1: Where we going?

0: 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Okay. Hey, I'm going to give you one more chance to get into this Cash Money No Limit tour. 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But hit me up at 979TheBox on that IG at DJ TAEBOOGIE. Let me know where you're checking in at. Let me know what songs you want to hear because we're coming back with that Cardi B. And I got that T.I. So keep it locked right here. It's 979TheBox.
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But right now is Drake, Janice, STFU. 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

0: 97.9 The Box, H-Town's number one hip-hop and R&B, Stacy and Future with California Girls. I had to re-listen to the album, man. This is the Future. Like, I've been around the world. I've been traveling. I've been doing some new things. He's been really big into fashion. But what are y'all listening to? Like, what albums that came out y'all listening to? I need to update my playlist when I get in the car. So hit me up at 979 The Box, at DJ TAEBOOGIE. Let me know what new albums y'all listening to so I can update my playlist. It's maybe something I missed, you know. DJs don't catch everything, but we catch majority of the stuff, man. But keep a lot right here. Coming back with that Young Miami, and I got that Young Dolph. Keep a lot right here. It's 97.9 The Box.
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1: But they're going to remember it better than when we say 713-635-8400. 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
1: Okay.
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2: Congratulations! Okay. You are in there, ma'am. You going to Vegas. You're going to be staying at Planet Hollywood. 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Justin, the lawyer, is putting $3,000 in your hand. 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
1: You made it back.
0: I made it back. You made it back.
1: You know what? I was watching your stories. Oh. A great time, it looked like.
0: J-Mac, you know what?
1: Yeah.
0: Some folks have some things to say to me in my DMs.
1: They should have.
0: Oh, you know what? We already went over this Friday.
1: You're the big hypocrite.
0: I said that to everyone Friday. We're not doing this. It's Monday. It's a new week. It's a fresh day. We got your chance to win a pair of tickets to the Cash Money and No Limit Tour. That's just around the corner, 2 weeks away, with a game of lucky number 7. What they got to do for their chance to play?
1: Text the word 7 to 24042. Yep. Deja and Love, a radio. That's you. You're new Deja
0: stupid.
1: And Love.
0: Look, we really have your chance. This is not a scam. To win a $1,000 gas card to fuel up your holiday weekend. Listen out for the keyword that we have this morning.
1: What's the keyword?
0: It's going to be at 7:55 a.m.
1: I can't get it now. Come on now.
0: No, I'm not going to help you scam people. 7:55 a.m. And we will talk about what we did over the weekend, because I channeled my inner J-Mac on yesterday. All
1: what?
0: Day yesterday, I was damn near J-Mac, for
1: what?
0: Real. 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
1: I watched Beauty in Black.
0: Okay, I actually watched all of Beauty in Black except for the last episode, the finale. And then I had freaking nightmares last night.
1: Why?
0: Because of all them guns and all that shooting and stuff. 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
1: New Orleans, and it was the biggest hip hop show we've ever seen.
2: Hold on, after you said that,
1: bro, we did this Friday.
2: Okay,
1: I went to see Kanye.
2: I just wanted to remind the people tuned in this morning.
1: There was a lot of people, like one of our listeners, Danny's Life. There was a lot of people that went to New Orleans for Kanye from Houston. No, a lot of people I see on their Instagram stories.
2: Confused.
1: Keith Jacobs. It was a whole bunch of people down there seeing Kanye.
2: How was the show?
1: 10 out of 10. When I say, like, production and, like, stage design-wise, nobody is putting together a dome like that. Nobody is. I mean, I looked it up. Basically, the dome is like this inflatable thing. People can walk through it, work inside of there, and so all the world and things that's on there is projected.
2: Wow.
1: It's insane.
2: It's the same show I see on Instagram every time he has a show.
1: Well, you should see it in person, man.
2: Can he change it up?
1: It's something to see in person with your own eyes. That's probably one of the best shows I've seen all year. He brought out Ty Dolla $ign. But you know how I feel about him. But, man, when it comes to shows and concerts and production.
2: Yeah, I know how you feel about him.
1: I live for a concert. And he's just one of the most creatives that we have that I've seen in my time.
2: Was it sold out?
1: Yeah. About 60,000 people. It was the biggest hip-hop show they ever seen in New Orleans, ever. At the
2: really?
1: Superdome. Yes,
2: Master
1: ever.
2: P, a married man, haven't given a bigger show? I'm just asking. That's just asking.
1: Well, maybe by themselves.
2: Oh, okay.
1: Kanye did all by himself. No open or nothing. Okay. And you know what? Coming up, J-Mac, there was a big lawsuit, but a big payout. And if you use social media like I know you do, oh, this song was so good.

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0: 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JQ, J-Mac, and Jazz live from the Houston area BMW Center Studios. 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
4: Y'all tell me with this.
0: So check it out, y'all. J-Mac, you might be able to get some money in this. So Meta is facing a crisis. They are behind, you know, Facebook and Instagram. You know, they just agreed to pay $16.7 billion to settle a social media addiction case. Then this might be only the beginning. They saying that it's causing addiction for children, and it's also fueling a mental health crisis amongst us adults and kids in the world.
5: Ooh.
0: And you might can get some money, and they got to pay it to California and the 28 other states.
5: He ain't no kid.
6: I might get some money.
0: Yeah.
5: He ain't no kid.
0: The kids beginning, but mental health is affected because J-Mac is on his phone 24/7.
5: His health is
0: even when he's having sex.
5: Oh,
0: he's on social media.
5: Now, JQ, you know he doesn't have sex.
0: Okay, that was the rumor on there. That was fake news.
5: Stop lying.
0: I saw it on Shade Room. Oh, man. So, you know what? You might be able to get some of this money, man. So, look up and down social media and see that you qualify to get some of this money that they're going to be paying out, because they already had to pay a whole bunch of money to New Mexico, the people out there that filed a claim that their kids' mental was messed up because of Instagram and Facebook. And this is why you shouldn't let your kids on there. But now Meta has decided they're going to put some settings on Instagram and Facebook right now to try to protect their mental. I don't know how they're going to do this. But hell, I might need some money too. My mental messed up. I can't see because of the Meta. The Meta. The glasses. I need some money, Zuckerberg.
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1: Man, them boys are the Cash Money and No Limit Tour. Look, we're trying to hook you up with a 4-pack of tickets to go to the suite to see all the guys. Look, it's gonna be Master P. Birdman.
2: Yeah.
1: Juvenile.
2: Manny Fresh.
1: Yep, Silk the Shocker and more on Friday, September 11th at the Toyota Center. And that's not it, too.
2: What? They get $1,000?
1: Well, you can win $1,000.
2: All you got to do is text what? Camo?
1: Yep.
2: The C-A-M-O?
1: Yes, bro. To what number?
2: To 24042.
1: And then what they got to do?
2: Upload a photo, Jazz.
1: In what?
2: In they camo, girl.
1: What you mean in they camo?
2: Come on now. The best camo outfits. When the last time you wore some camo?
1: Honestly, 2 weekends ago. Had on a camo jersey. Camo's in. It's easy.
2: Back again?
1: This camo been back, bro. You never seen, you don't see the girls in the baggy camo pants, J-Mac?
2: Nuh-uh.
1: You ain't looking then. Come on, man. Post that picture on Instagram. Tag us at 979TheBox. Hashtag 979Camo. Make sure your Instagram is public so we can see your page. And if you need all the information and rules, you can go to our page, our website, TheBoxHouston.com. Now, speaking of camo, man. Oof. One man was in disguise as a football player.
2: What?
1: And now prosecutors are saying, you know what? This man got more than millions of dollars out of women. We got to talk about what... This has been the craziest thing we've seen all weekend. We're going to get into it at 6 o'clock next on 97.
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3: JQ, J-Mac, and Jazz, live from your local Houston BMW Center Studios. And this man has took the internet by storm this entire weekend. A fake 49ers player, Dejon Love, allegedly scammed ladies out of $1.3 million. Okay, so first question is, folks are wondering, how did he do that? Well, basically, they say he convinced women, he was on dating apps, social media and stuff, convincing them that he was wealthy, successful, and he played for the 49ers. And he went as far as to doing some beach workouts. Very slow, very slow. Let me just say that. Very slow. But he was doing beach workouts in the 49ers helmet, which, why would you have the helmet on the beach?
5: Man, no NFL player is taking their helmet to the beach. That was the first clue. Plus, he was running slow.
3: Yes.
5: Second clue is he was in front of Rolls Royce, I think. He had his helmet and this big old chain. No NFL player is doing that. They're leaving their helmet at the facility.
3: He had an 18-year-old alleged accomplice named Taylor Chan, who was posing as his financial advisor to make all his investment stuff look legit.
5: And check this out. The kid was 14 years old when it started. Bro. So this is crazy. I don't see how.
3: No, it gets crazier. There was at least 26 women across several states who were allegedly scammed by this man. Out of one, they say 1.3 million altogether.
5: I just don't understand it. I've seen so many videos where women are coming out right now and they're showing all this stuff, and everything he said seems lame to me. I just don't know how.
3: Bro, lame ain't the word. They said he allegedly was blocking the women once they ran out of money or started asking him a lot of questions. He would block them and act like he was too good for them. This is master manipulation at its finest.
5: And you know what? I see that he had lied so much that Google had changed it to he was really playing. So that's probably how a lot of people got fooled.
3: Sorry, AI Gemini. Don't trust it, bro. You got to fact check for real nowadays. You cannot expect that stuff to do it for you. Investigators say there's even more victims. They also, the two guys, him and Taylor, they got arrested. Conspiracy to commit wire fraud in general. But this is what everybody keeps asking. How do you possibly date somebody who claims to be in the NFL and you never realize one thing ain't adding up? We got to talk about dating red flags that people ignore when they just want to believe something is real. Hit us up if this has really happened to you, too. 713-621-0979. We're going to get into it on 97.9 The Box.
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0: JQJ Mac and Jazz live from your local Houston BMW Center Studios. We are unleashing the scammer stories this morning because Dejon Love, he did stuff a lot of women did not love, man. Fake playing for the 49ers. Scam ladies out of over $1 million. Acted like he was training on the beach. Act like he was training
1: at the
0: camp.
1: No, he was training on the beach. But he wasn't training for the 49ers, apparently.
0: That man had, like, the white little, like, head wrap things they be wearing with the logo on. I mean, he had all the official clothes from Academy for sure. And he really scammed these women. But, you know, and this is a little bit of how he sounded talking to some of the ladies, because they came out over the weekend and, you know, talked about the clips.
2: I know I get a lot of fans who want to know how football works.
0: Crazy.
2: Or how I got involved in the league and stuff like that. I know it's difficult now since switching teams and stuff like that. But I just want to give some context because I know a lot of people don't understand how the NFL works.
0: Yeah, you don't. I mean, this man, clearly though, he had studied how a lot of this stuff worked, because it seemed like to the ladies, he had an answer for every single thing. And when he didn't have an answer, he would start blocking them and move on to the next
1: one. I was listening to him, man. These women needed a good male friend in their life. Come on, or a brother, a dad, somebody.
0: Or because just a you girl. Could just it tell. Could have been a girl. Hold it could on. Have been a girl that's smart, a friend that's a girl.
1: Anybody.
0: It don't gotta just be their dad or their dad.
1: I'm
0: or
1: just
0: whoever.
1: Saying. But mostly guys could tell you. He's not playing any NFL.
0: Well, I know there's some guys out there have been scammed like this before. What happened to you? Good morning.
3: Well, the girl was like, oh, I'm on hard times. I'm starting to strip. And I was already the red flag. I had a buddy tell me, like, look. That's get out. And I was like, no, she's on hard times. And so, yeah, she was like, I need a little money. So I floated her a little money. And then we actually were dating. And then after a while, she's like, hey, is there any way you could pay my bills, $300 a week? I was like, oh, no, I checked out. So she got me on a little bit of money, but not much. You know, I was able to, you know, I was like, man, that first little money I sent, that was on me right there.
0: Yeah.
3: But luckily, I was able to snap out of it. So, but I don't know, that was on me again. You know, these people, I don't know, I don't know.
0: Okay, that's a good point, though, man. Thank you for checking in with us, Mike. Have a good morning, all right?
3: Hi, y'all.
0: I mean, he's kind of saying, like, he feels like the people who got scammed from these people are responsible.
1: No, you can't be responsible for getting scammed.
0: That's what he said. He said he charged it to the game. He said he was giving the girl money, and he got scammed, and he just, you know.
1: Well, he didn't ask all the right questions. If I'm giving you $11,000 and $12,000, a lot of these were investments. You can't just take my money. You should go to jail.
0: He did.
1: Which he's going to jail.
0: Hey, I'm just telling you, bro. Has this situation, have you ever been in a situation where you ignored the red flags and it turned it out bad? 713-621-0979. Hit us up. It's 97.9 The Box. Good morning, H-Town.

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0: JQ, J-Mac, and Jazz live from your local Houston BMW Center Studios. Okay, we're talking about the man, the 49ers scammer. But over the weekend, a lot of other folks were unveiled. There's one man. His name is Uris Agee. And he has himself listed as a Cowboys player, a Buccaneers player, a Steelers player. He allegedly also referred to himself on social media as a Super Bowl champion. Like, this man took it so far to the point where there was a charity fundraiser event and he was taking pictures, signing stuff in his fake Cowboys gear, his gear from academies or wherever. And he was literally like at a charity event taking pictures with people, giving away toys and stuff.
2: Now that's a bunch of audacity right there.
0: There was a picture of him with Jay-Z, like he signed the Rock Nation, bro.
2: Was it real?
0: AI, come on now. All this stuff to me look AI, but folks are falling for this stuff. Has this ever happened to you? Have you ever fallen for something? Good morning.
3: So it's not happened to me, but my husband is the founder of Salt and Pepper Gang. It happens to him all the time. Not happens to him. He's constantly being accused from other women that got scammed by somebody trying to be him. And he goes live all the time and says, if somebody is at money, giving it to them. So I blame a lot of these women, men, whatever, who are giving money to somebody they've never even seen before.
0: Right.
2: And what is your husband in the Salt and Pepper Gang? What is his name?
3: It's at Official Rico Davis.
2: Okay. All right.
3: Like, we've been out, and women will come up to him and be like, you just called me. And he's like, no, I didn't.
2: The first time that happened, did you look at your husband like funny?
3: Well, because he talks about it all the time. And he has over 200 fake accounts that have been created. So we're used to it now. Wow. And they've been doing it. So a lot of the people that are scamming are the African.
2: Man, you don't make our Africans mad.
3: Well, not like that, but it's true. It'll be some, not trying to call them out, but it'll be like a Nigerian, and it'll that they've been talking to. Like,
0: the moral of the story is vet people, folks. Don't be giving nobody no money unless you didn't see them. And look, this is the easiest thing. FaceTime. It's 2026. You can FaceTime anyone. But even when you FaceTime them, Google stuff. Go to the NFL.com. Go to the official site. You can't trust AI, Gemini, Grok, Chat. Those are the ones I heard about. I don't use them. But
2: people are still

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1: This is what we're trying to help people this morning, so they don't.
0: Hold on. I put a picture up on Instagram, 97.9 The Box. And I got the wrong jersey on. And people were like, J-Mac, I didn't know you played football. So, and you're the offensive coordinator for the Saints.
1: That's true, though.
0: On Instagram.
1: That's not fake.
0: Really? And you're here with me? But some people,
1: they're trying to teach you.
0: They need somebody to believe in. They need something to believe in. And I think that's what he's getting these women. That's how he's getting them to pay this money, because they want to believe. People just want to believe.
1: And you won't believe. Imagine waiting for your food and then getting a not-so-special delivery. We're going to talk about that scam next in The Juice at 640. 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
12: 97.9 The Box. Traffic working. A few trouble spots. So let's start at 69. East takes southbound at Kingwood. Got a wreck. Another accident at 610 West Loop northbound Woodway, slow from San Felipe. And this crash at 610 East Loop southbound at Clinton, this one does have three right lanes blocked. 45-50 minute delay as you slow from Market. Start moving over to the left side, only that left lane getting by. I'm Debbie Douglas with Traffic 97.9 The Box.
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0: 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One man did it, and I can't believe he did it, and he got caught on camera. 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

0: 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And there was a man who showed up on cam, and he was butt naked. This is crazy.
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2: Wow. 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In a jam, call Big Say, 281-445-6000.
0: Okay, this is crazy, but I'm not going to lie. This is also pretty nasty. So there was a lady by the name of Keontae Matlock, and last week she was getting a DoorDash, right? So basically her father, he said he was stunned after checking the Ring camera, and this is on the northeast side of Houston, and seeing the DoorDash driver who delivered his food standing outside the house completely naked.
3: What?
0: So, she said the incident, they said the incident happened. He was playing a video game inside his home while his daughter was also home, and then she noticed the notification come through on his phone. So then, whenever they checked the notification, he realized his DoorDash order had arrived. So then he looked at the Ring camera, he saw the Dasher who dropped off the food completely naked, bro.
3: A naked Dasher.
0: Like, imagine, that's disgusting, bro. That's nasty, that's wrong. Why would you, walking, first of all, you're walking in my neighborhood naked, you're on my DoorDash camera naked, all the stuff's getting seen. And this man said he uses DoorDash often, but did not keep the food from this delivery good. This was not a good package.
3: This has to be the craziest thing someone has ever seen on their DoorDash camera.
0: I would say so, honestly. Like, somebody being naked, or somebody eating your food, but this is way wilder. DoorDash, they did refund him the money for the order and stuff. And, you know, they said what they experienced, it was vulgar, completely unacceptable. And as soon as they got made unaware, they give him a refund. I think they should get a gift card, too.
3: Would you ever eat DoorDash after that, after you got that experience from that one person who was naked?
0: And of course. That was just one naked. That was just one bad apple in the bunch.
3: Like, that apple messes it up for me.
0: For every driver and Dasher in the whole city.
3: I mean, for me, I just wouldn't eat out again like that.
0: It don't got nothing to do with the app.
3: I already have nightmares of them doing things to my stuff. So just imagine somebody. I'm looking on my DoorDash camera and
0: you
3: I see
0: extra
3: somebody
0: sausage in your meal. Yeah,
3: extra sauce.
0: I'm just saying, that's disgusting. But seriously, I feel bad for them because, like, sometimes, man, you be real hungry waiting for your food for a long time, and then some crap like this happens, I'll be mad.
3: Unless it's somebody you like, man. If it was some fine girl.
0: No, because who could? No, because you're out of your mind showing up naked at my door. I don't care how fine you look. You crazy.
3: I just know how crazy dudes are. They see some fine girl, big booty girl, they be like, oh, come on in, baby.
0: This is why people are getting scammed left and right, day to day. If some girl comes up with a BBL naked to your doorstep, do not.
3: If somebody gonna do it.
0: Do not allow that to happen. And coming up next, we got to talk about all these fake pictures that have been circulating on the internet.
3: Starting with you.
0: We'll get into that in the next juice, though, at 7:40. We need to pray today. 5 minutes of positivity is at 6:50 next on 97.9 The Box.
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5: First thing they gotta do.
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5: Do it.
7: Let us pray. Lord Jesus, it is you who wakes me up every day. And I am forever grateful for your love. This is why I pray. You let me touch so many people, and it's all for the good. I influence so many children. I never thought that I would. And I couldn't take credit for the love they get, because it all comes from you, Lord. I'm just the one that's giving it. And when it seems like the pressure gets to be too much, I take time out and pray and ask that you be my crutch. Amen.

0: got to trust him at all times. Can we do another prayer today? It's about that time.
1: Yeah, let's do it.
0: Lord, it's Monday. Put the fire in our hearts and in our feet. Give us the drive and, you know what, the strength to compete.
1: Yep.
0: Let every closed door make us level up more. And you know what, turn our pressure into power so we can up the score. Bless our moves with favor, Lord, and let our confidence grow. And you know what, even when we can't see it, remind us that we need to stay on go. New week, new goals. We ain't stuck where we been because with God in our corner, you know what we finna tell Monday?
1: What?
0: Let's win. If you want that blessing, let's get it then.

0: God's got a blessing.
1: God's got a blessing.
0: Everybody say that with me.
1: God's got a blessing.
0: If you really believe.

0: know God's got a blessing with your name on it. Come on. Sing this with me. Come on, say. God's got a blessing.
1: God's got a blessing.
0: Everybody. God's got a blessing.

0: 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What do they have to do for their chance to play?
1: Text the word 7 to 24042.
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7: Hi, Monster on the beat, ho, Debo, any rap. 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What's up with these?

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shoes in town, folk to make them richer. 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
1: Now I got some questions and I need some answers.
0: Answer number 7 and you win. Good Morning H-Town's lucky number 7 is less than 3 minutes away.

0: 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JQ, J-Mac, and Jazz live from your local Houston BMW Center Studios. We got these Cash Money and No Limit Tour tickets that we want to give away today. Are you ready to play a game of Lucky Number 7, Sequoia?
1: Yes.
2: It's Lucky Number 7. Answer question number 7 and win.
0: All right, you got 7 seconds to answer each question. You get all the questions correct, you win the tickets. If not, we do go to the next person. They will pick up where the last person left off. But if you get that last question, number 7, correct, you got the tickets.
1: Okay.
3: Question number 1. How many sides are on a heptagon?
1: Heptagon?
3: Yeah.
1: 6?
3: And
0: it ain't 6, Sequoia. I'm sorry, girl. We got to move along to the next person. Oh, she mad. Let's see what our girl Alexis got on it. We're going to start you off on question number 2 since our last girl Sequoia got number 1 wrong.
1: Okay.
3: Question number 2. What state would you find the Hollywood Walk of Fame? This should be easy.
1: California.
3: Correct. Question number 3. Who was the first black president?
1: Barack Obama.
3: Hey, if you had missed that, I would have been like, oh my God. Question number 4. Which R&B group included the singers T-Boz, Chili, and Left Eye?
1: TLC.
3: Oh, come on. These questions are too easy this morning. Question number 5. What planet is closest to the sun? This is where she messes up.
1: Shoot. Is it Pluto?
0: Uh-oh. Sorry, girl. That is the wrong answer.
1: Away.
0: All right, girl. Sorry. We got to go along to the next person.
1: All right. Bye.
0: Okay. We just got done with Alexis, but we got another Alexis on the line.
4: This another one.
0: Okay. Our first Alexis, she got question number 5 wrong. So our new Alexis, we're going to start you off, girl, on question number 6.
4: Okay.
3: Question number 6. What does www.weontheinternet stand for?
4: World Wide Web.
0: Period. That is correct.
3: Question number 7. What color do you get when you mix red and yellow?
4: Orange.
3: Yeah, you get orange. Say it again.
4: Orange.
3: Where you from, girl?
4: I'm from Opelousas, Louisiana.
3: Okay. I like that. Say it one more time.
4: Orange.
0: Yeah, that's how we say orange.
3: Okay.
0: Congratulations. You got question number 7 correct. You are going to the concert to see Cash Money and the No Limit Soldiers.
1: Yay.
0: All right, J-Mac, what were the correct answers?
3: How many sides are on a heptagon?
0: I think it's about 6, 7.
3: 7, not 6.
0: Well, okay, 7. That's cool.
3: What planet is closest to the sun?
0: That would be Mercury.
3: You're right.
0: Thank you. I went to science class.
3: Oh, no, you know astrology.
0: That's it. And coming up in the Shim Sham of the Day, imagine joining a search party for yourself. We're going to talk about what one man did at 727 next on 97.9 The Box.
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0: Congratulations! Okay. You are in there, ma'am. You going to Vegas. You're going to be staying at Planet Hollywood. 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
0: 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A man was drinking with his friends, and somewhere someone got lost, and he went on the search party, and apparently he was the fool they were looking for.
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5: Yo, tell me with this.
0: So check it out. A 50-year-old man was drinking with his friends in Turkey, and he wandered away and couldn't be reached. His wife and his friends became concerned. Authorities were called. The search party was organized to find him. Now, meanwhile, you know what I'm saying? The man eventually came across the search party, not realizing he was the damn person that they was looking for. And he decided to join them as a good Samaritan to walk in search for the person that they was looking for. So he walked alongside the rescuers until they started calling out his name. And that's when he realized he was the person that they was looking for. Now that sounds like something Jazz would do.
6: What?
0: That Jazz be out drinking and then we can't find her, and then she sees somebody. What are y'all doing? We're trying to find a lost girl, and she run out there with him.
6: This would be like the Hangover 7.
0: I'd probably be right there with you. I'd be the number two person that are gonna have to. Man, y'all said we looking for somebody. Pimp, I'm right here. Fool, we've been looking for you for 3 hours. Oh, I was over there drinking on that drink.
7: Yeah, I'll just be shaking my head like these dummies.
0: Only in America. Two dummies on the fummy.
6: Speaking of dummies, it was not one, not two, actually three folks that got busted for scamming all weekend. We're going to get into it in the juice next at 740 on 97.9 The Box.
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0: JQJ Mac and Jazz, live from your local Houston BMW Center Studios. 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We debunking all the shams and scams this morning. In the Juice, coming up next after this song on 97.9 The Box.
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0: I've been seeing a lot more scamming and boosting and stuff happening lately. Starting with a guy you guys probably maybe know, J-Mac the Freestyle King, allegedly.
3: What?
0: We know he's not really the Freestyle King, okay? But he came in today wearing his Harden jersey. You know, his name is James, and so people were thinking he's James Harden. He was like, I went to the mall yesterday with his jersey on, and I was telling girls I was James Harden. Bro, you can't be doing that stuff.
4: Hey, come on now. All I need is a little bit more beard.
0: That's what I'm saying. This stuff is not right, and you know what? You remind me of Dejan Lil Bray Love, who has been going viral all weekend because he said he played for the 49ers. And he didn't just say he played for the 49ers. He had the gear. He had a Lamborghini. And he had, quote-unquote, investments, which were bogus, that lured ladies across four different states, 26 women to be exact, out of $1.3 million.
3: Mm.
0: He was calling these ladies, telling them he was playing on the team. He had some beach workouts with a helmet on. Come on now.
4: Come on. And if you look at it, he was so slow. That's why I always say, women, y'all need a male friend sometimes.
0: He wasn't the only slow one. I gotta kind of blame everybody in this situation, because how could you possibly let, you could go to the website to see if he's really on the team. You could have just, you know what I'm saying? Like, how could you possibly have gotten scammed like this? And he's not the only one. There was another man, Uris AG. He had a picture that showed him signing to Roc Nation Sports with Jay-Z. AI. He said he played for the Cowboys. He said he won multiple Super Bowls. He said he had brand appearances, social media deals. J-Mac, he even did a toy drive, taking pictures with people in fake Cowboys gear, taking pictures saying that he was giving back to the community.
4: And see, this is what I hate about the times. You can't tell what's real, what's fake, because of AI. AI is helping people scam people out of millions.
0: And that's not the only person who got caught scamming this weekend. Come on, there's one more, because the ladies were scamming too now. Y'all ever seen the show Temptation Island?
4: Yeah.
0: There's a girl on the show named Angel Murdoch. She seemed to have it all. She said she graduated from Duke University. She said she started selling real estate. She got almost 500,000 followers on social media, but she started getting called out because apparently the University of Duke said they ain't got no records of her in their system. Stop lying online.
4: You know what?
0: It's crazy, bro.
4: Your girl, Young Miami, what? Was asking for the scammers and the boosters, and now they are coming out.
0: This is sick. And like I said, we got to keep our heads on a swivel, bro. Don't get scammed in 2026. Make people FaceTime. Don't be sending people no unsolicited whole bunch of money and stuff. You
4: got
0: to vet people.
4: I got almost scammed one time.
0: By who?
4: I got a call saying that my aunt needed like $350.
0: Was it
4: something.
0: Your aunt?
4: It sounded just like her.
0: It was a person impersonating her?
4: Yep. And then I just knew it. They said something wrong.
0: Did you send the money?
4: No, I didn't. I almost sent it. I just knew it was something wrong because she ain't never asked me for any money. And I called her later that night, and she was like, I didn't call you. I mean, her voice sounded just like that, too. So y'all got to be careful. We all got to be careful.
0: Please.
4: And especially if you have an older uncle or a mom or any elderly person, make sure that they're straight, because there's so many scammers out there scamming people when they could just go to work, get a job.
0: Yeah.
4: Don't do that.
0: Yeah.
4: Come on now.
0: Make an honest living.
4: At the least part, you could be a decent human being.
0: That's right. Be decent at least, man. We'll give you more updates on the people that are out there scamming, trying to get into people's pockets. You know what? People might need to get into these stores and get some supplies, because they say something developing out there in the Gulf. We'll talk about it though in the next juice at 8:40. And we got that keyword for your chance to win $100 in gas coming up at 7:55 next on 97.9 The Box.
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3: 97.9 The Box traffic starting to clear a lot of our trouble. That wreck at 610 West Loop northbound at Woodway is cleared. The crash at 610 East Loop southbound Clinton, that's cleared as well. And the accident on the Hardy Toll Road southbound at FM 1960. Now, we're still working this wreck at Highway 99 eastbound Champion Forest Drive, and that is causing a delay from 249. I'm Debbie Douglas with Traffic 97.9 The Box.
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0: 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B-A-G. 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Text the word bag to
2: Why
0: the number.
2: Why you look at me when you say that? 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
0: You don't got to go your bag, but just text the word bag to the number 24042 for your chance to win. One more time. 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
2: Bag. B-A-G.
0: Mm-hmm.
2: That's the type of bag?
0: Yep, to the number 24042 for your chance to win that $100 gas card to fuel up your holiday weekend. And apparently a lot of folks are celebrating holiday. Good morning.
3: Good morning. It's Brandy. Security.
0: Hey, friend. What's going on over there, Brandy?
3: Nothing. I'm calling to shout out me and my son. It's our birthday today.
0: Happy birthday. How old is he turning?
3: Oh, girl, I'm not
0: going to
3: tell nobody that.
0: No, your son, girl.
3: Oh, he's turning 5.
0: God, doggy. Happy 5 alive to him. We wasn't trying to get in your business, Randy. Jesus.
3: No. Nah, I'm big 39. It's okay. Big Virgo. It's all right. I know.
0: Virgo season! Don't worry. You're 35, girl.
3: Yes. That's
0: J-Mac said he's going to slide in your DMs right after this. But thank you for calling, okay? You have a good birthday.
3: All right, thank you.
0: All right. That's a good woman, J-Mac. She got a kid. You love you some kids. And you know what? There was one mother. She saw her kid's school bus stopped on the side of the road. She decided she was finna get her kid off of that bus one way or another. But some folks say she went way too far. She might have to sit her ass down. We're going to decide together at 8:03 next on 97.9 The Box.
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1: What?
2: We love our freedom of speech, but every once in a while, someone's got to be told.
3: Man, sit your ass down.
0: You know how California, they love to party. Well, they like to square up if there's ever some problems.
1: The California girls, the ones that C.J. Stroud liked. That's okay. What he said.
0: Anyways, a California mother got arrested after police say she damaged the school bus during a confrontation with the driver. So this is what happens. The bus stopped for about 4 minutes, right? Because the kids was getting rowdy. They was getting crazy. And the driver was trying to calm everybody down, go over the rules. You know, school just started. She's like, these kids is acting bad. And then a parent allegedly started banging on the bus. Hard enough to break the glass, bro.
1: What?
0: Video from inside the bus showed the students climbing out through the windows, and then an adult woman eventually climbed into the bus through one of the windows to confront the driver. So police say a short time later, the lady got arrested because it was suspicion. Well, it was definitely vandalism, but they saying suspicion of it. And they say the driver was appropriate, focused on keeping the students safe. But we want to know from you. Do you think that parent needs to sit her ass down for turning that school bus delay into a giant disruption? Or do you understand as a parent, hey, I'm going to do what it takes to keep my child safe, and especially if there's somewhere that they should not be. You think this lady is wrong? Hit us up and let us know. 713-621-0979. They didn't invite her to get in with them, but she said, I'm saving my kid regardless. Was she right, though? Let us know. It's 97.9 The Box.
1: Good morning,
0: H-Town. Lordy.
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0: JQ, J-Mac, and Jazz live from your local Houston BMW Center Studios. And if you got a weird bounce back message when you were entering for your chance to get that $100 gas card powered by Justin Lawyer 1-800-CRASH, you are entered to win, okay?
1: Okay.
0: You are entered to win. Just ignore that message. You are good to go. We still got you. And if you did miss the keyword, can I give it one more time?
1: Yeah, one more time.
0: It's the word bag. Text the word bag to the number 24042. You will be entered in for your chance to win. Just ignore that bounce back. Now let's bounce back into Sit Your Ass Down, because this California mother, I can't believe she got arrested after the police say she damaged the school bus.
1: But you can't believe she got arrested?
0: No, J-Mac. She was trying to go through the window of the school bus after she saw this bus was parked on the side of the road for 5 minutes. She was trying to see what's going on with her kid, protect her kid. She don't know what's happening on that
1: really?
0: Bus. And then she ends up getting arrested.
1: You a young, turnt mama.
0: She wasn't even... I'm going to check out how old her age is, but we want to know from you. Do you think she should sit her ass down? Good morning.
2: She definitely needs to sit her ass down.
0: Ooh, why?
2: Because you just make the situation worse. If the kid's already acting up, why you going to come act up? If anything, you need to be getting on the kids, because the driver shouldn't have to stop to get them together. They should know how to act.
0: She probably was trying to, like, she thought probably something was wrong, like her kid was in danger.
2: It was something wrong. Y'all kids acting bad. That's the problem. Okay. Teach y'all kids how to act, and the bus driver wouldn't have to pull over to delay the bus stop. So if they knew how to act, this wouldn't even be a problem. But how you going to go up there and act a fool and make the whole thing worse than what it was already doing?
0: You're right.
2: Yeah, her and everybody else's mama from the bus need to sit down.
0: She didn't have to get arrested, though. That's too far.
2: That is too far, but that's too far slamming the windows, too, because now you threatened the bus driver and everybody else's kid on the bus.
0: Yeah, that's true.
2: Because we don't know what you're going
0: to
2: do.
0: You're right. Well, thank you for checking in with us, ma'am. They're going to kids need to do better. All right, bye. I looked and did some deeper digging. The students were stopped on the bus for about an hour. Does that change the situation? 1 hour, my kid not at school. What the H is going on?
1: So you just go through the window, huh?
0: It's been an hour. My kid is on the side of the road. Come on now.
1: So you are putting the other kids' lives in danger.
0: We want to know what you think. She should sit her ass down. Good morning.
3: So let me ask you a question. Was she protecting her child? Or
0: she thought something was going on. She thought something was going on. So she see the kids getting rowdy. The bus is stopped. She maybe thought her kid was getting in a fight. Who knows what parents go through a parent mind?
3: Yeah, you're right. Well, then I ain't going to lie to you. She need to sit her ass down for going through that dang window.
0: Yeah. What?
3: look, she need to sit her ass down from going through that doggone window. But... You know, go through the front doors like a regular person. You
1: like
3: know
1: a
3: what I mean? Like a normal person.
1: Like a regular citizen.
3: Yeah.
1: All right.
3: Yeah, yes, sir.
0: All right, P-Bye, P-Bye.
3: All right.
0: The woman was 30. I did more digging. The woman was 35 years old.
1: Young and turnt.
0: That's just normal. And you know what? They probably had the front door locked. That's why she had to go through the window.
1: Really?
0: Are you talking about young and turnt?
1: Yeah.
0: This lady was...
1: Young and turnt.
0: Yeah. What do you think? Okay, come on. We got to come to a group decision. Do you really think that if your child was on the side of the road for an hour on the bus, you wouldn't jump through that window? 713-621-0979. Or would you just sit your ass down and figure it out yourself? It's 97.9 The Vox.
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0: 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JQJ Mac and Jazz, live from your local Houston BMW Center Studios. So you think Lotto and Cardi B, they wouldn't have jumped through the window for their kids?
1: We're not talking about Lotto and Cardi B.
0: I'm talking about turnt parents today because this California mother is getting a lot of heat. She was arrested facing a felony charge.
1: Yes, because that's dangerous to the other kids that were on the bus and the bus driver.
0: J-Mac, did you see the video, though?
1: The way
0: she hopped through the window and just immediately went to the driver. She was worried about... They said a lot of the kids were calling their parents on the phones. They were worried about what was going on, why the bus was stopped.
1: So you're going to put everybody in more danger. That's not smart, Jazz. And I know that you don't have any kids. So you don't do smart parenting things.
0: I would have jumped through the window for my dog.
1: Yeah.
0: If my dog was on a bus full of dogs and someone's going on,
1: I would have jumped right through there.
0: They got that type of thing where they drive dogs to school. But anyways, let's come to a group decision here. Should this mother sit her ass down?
2: She should have sit her ass all the way down. Why are you jumping through the window? Why not go to the door?
0: Ma'am, I think it was locked. It was like a big lockdown. The police showed up and everything, you know?
2: Right, but go through the door and ask what's happening. Jumping through the windows don't make it worse. She ain't know what she was jumping through the window for. What if somebody it was an active shooter on the bus?
0: Oh, she was just trying to protect her kid no matter what. I'm just saying, y'all, she was doing anything for her kid, so it seems, okay? That's all I know.
2: Right, but jumping through the window would make whatever was going on would make it work.
0: Yeah, that's true. She probably scared them kids. Thank you.
2: Good morning, Jazz and
1: J-Man. Good morning.
0: Bye. Do you think this mother should sit her ass down? Somebody got to think this lady was in the right.
1: Nobody.
3: No, actually, she needs to sit her ass down. She must have been a black woman.
1: Stop it, Mac.
3: Okay.
1: I can't let you do our black women like that.
3: Okay. Was she black?
0: No, her name was actually Kathleen Cracker, and she was white.
3: Hey. Like Stephen A. Smith say, stay off the weed. Stay off the weed. God bless America. Y'all something else.
0: Bye, Chris. Bye. God bless you, bro. Bye.
3: Yeah, she busted $1 of the bus.
0: Bro, stop. Bye, Chris. Go to sleep, bro. Bye.
3: All right.
0: Oh, my God. I know nobody has said this woman was in the right, but I did look at the comments. Some people are saying she came through that window like Spider-Mom. She was doing anything to save her kid.
1: Mm-hmm. I mean, I love the love that she has for a kid, but
0: it's
1: still wrong.
0: Thank you. That's all I wanted you to acknowledge.
1: It's still wrong. Like I said, I wouldn't want a lady to come through the window and my kid is on the bus. It would scare not only the kids, but the other drivers, too. And you know, it was probably early in the morning, so you probably know she didn't have all her clothes on, right?
0: Wait, yes, she did. Don't even start that. That was a naked DoorDasher in Texas. This lady had her clothes on, J-Mac. You starting rumors. Can we just ask one last person? Final decision.
1: No, we
0: should the lady
1: know.
0: Sit her ass down? Just one more person.
4: If her tail went to jail, she already sitting her ass down. She should have focused on trying to get the kids to sit their ass down.
0: Listen, man.
4: Find out what the situation is. Yeah, like the man said, go to the door. Why you busting windows and acting out crazy and stuff? Because you probably know your kid is the one starting.

0: Right.
1: All right, ma'am. You're right. Thank you for checking in with us this morning. Have a good morning. Right. Fine. The lady should sit her ass down. Not one person said that she shouldn't. That's crazy. I thought more parents was more wild.
0: No, you thought wrong. Okay. Maybe that's why you don't have any kids.
1: That might be why. It's just me and my dog. And coming up, God Dog It, you might need to be ready because things could be getting wild out there in the golf course. I mean, golf.
0: What?
1: The Gulf Coast. The Gulf Coast. It's some rain coming, God Dog It. We're going to talk about it in the juice at 8:40.
0: On the golf course or the coast?
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0: 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JQ, J-Mac, and Jazz live from your local Houston BMW Center Studios. And you know what? It's time to hook someone up with some money on this morning. Good morning. Renisha, how you doing this morning, girl?
1: I'm doing great. How are you, Jazz?
0: Good. You on the road right now?
1: Yeah.
0: Where you going?
1: Drop kids off on the way home.
0: Well, guess what? We're trying to fill your gas tank up so the next time you drop them kids off, you can be on air, not me.
1: Yes.
0: Congratulations. Tell her what you won, J-Mac. Come on.
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0: Yes!
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3: Well, no.
0: What?
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0: 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She had kids in the car.
2: Boy, I ain't gonna say nothing.
0: Boy, ain't your boyfriend. All right. And boy, let me tell you, we all might need to fill up our gas today because they say 97L. Invest 97L's on the way. 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We're going to tell you what it is at 840 next in the juice on 97.9 The Box.
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2: Wow. Jazz with the juice. Yeah. Jazz with the juice. Powered by Greens Point Bell Bond. In a jam, call Big Say, 281-445-6000.
0: This morning, I was doing my meteorology report, and I was checking all my different sources, from Fox to ABC to everything. And apparently, there's something tropical that's developing in the Gulf. It could be affecting us in Houston, and it's called Invest 97L. Have you ever heard of something like that?
3: No, I thought it was something that you invest in your money.
0: Well, luckily, KHOU's Cheetah, our girl Cheetah, this is my girl, J-Max, since I told you to call her
3: you
0: this
3: don't
0: morning.
3: Know her like
0: you didn't
3: that.
0: Want to call her, so I had to go do my own digging, and this is what Miss Cheetah said about Invest 97L or whatever.
4: 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So I don't want you, this is not a tropical depression. It is not a named storm yet. It's an area of low pressure.
0: Okay, so it's Invest 97L, okay?
3: Yep.
0: But there's a 70% chance for tropical development. And if it do develop, 70% right now, if it develops, it could be tropical storm Eduardo or Edward.
3: Eduardo!
0: J-Mac, this is not funny, bro. A heavy rain is expected, and you know we could possibly get flooded.
3: Come on, they say we was going to have Dolly. Dolly didn't come.
0: Dolly got broken up in the Gulf. She really didn't, you know,
3: which
0: she
3: is
0: hit
3: great.
0: The coast like that.
3: Edward is not coming. These names are not coming. They too soft.
0: So 80 and 70% storm alert chance means nothing
3: to you. It's not coming. Soft names.
0: You crazy,
3: bro. I promise you.
0: You're the main people not prepared.
3: Do Edward seems like it's going to rain on you?
0: It'd be the ones that you're not prepared for. I'm telling you, we be overprepared when it's nothing coming, and then when we don't prepare, something really comes.
3: So now you're going to have people running to get the toilet paper right now.
0: I will keep my eyes on this storm. Invest 97L is in the Gulf, regardless if you want to believe it or not. So just prepare yourself for tomorrow. That's all I'm trying to say, okay?
3: Okay, we'll see.
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3: You know who I can't stand? I can't stand Top Dog. Every time I turn on the radio, I hear him. Now he's on TV. I turned on the TV. I seen a commercial on my TV. He got billboards up everywhere. You can't get away from him. He on the sides of buses. He's everywhere. Now he's sponsoring stuff. You seen it coming down the timeline. Can't get away from him. We get it. Then the guy on the radio, I really hate him. His voice is irritating. It drives me crazy. I be driving, I be trying to snatch the radio out the car when he come on. He irritates me. Then my kids, he got my kids in it. 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Then my dog, looking at him funny like, I'm ready to get rid of you too. Get away from me. Please

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0: J-Mac, JQ, and Jazz live from your local Houston BMW Center Studios. J-Mac, I know you're going to Chipotle today after Cardi B leaked them chips.
2: Oh, yeah. I got to eat some of them. yum, yum, yum.
0: Okay, basically, she leaked that there's these new chips at Chipotle that they released. I think they're chili lime chips. J-Mac, this is your stuff, bro. This is your place.
2: I'm going to eat
0: You do
2: stuff.
0: Not seem excited.
2: I am. I can't wait to sit down at that table and eat her chips.
0: Anyways, tomorrow we have your more chances to get you into that cash money.
2: You want me to save you some of her chips?
0: And No Limit Tour with a game of Lucky Number 7 at 7:07 a.m. What should they do, J-Mac, Mr. Chippy, for the chance to win tomorrow?
2: Text the word 7 to 24042. You want none of her chips?
0: We'll also have another keyword for your chance to get that $100 gas card.
2: Woo!
0: Again, tomorrow at 7:55 a.m. But our girl Keisha, she going to have a keyword for you this morning. J-Mac, do you know what time your girlfriend Keisha's going to have that
2: She's
0: keyword?
2: She's my girlfriend. I don't care about it like that. 11:55
0: a.m. she'll have a keyword. And then my brother G-Man, baby!
2: 3:55.
0: Yeah, wow. That's something he actually finally knows. And, okay, you know what?
2: What?
0: Tomorrow there's a sticky shower situation, too. We're going to get into it at 8:03 and sit your ass down. But just let them know where they can find you at.
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credit. 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

0: Hey, she's in love with who I am. 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
0: Now I hit the FBO with duffels in my hands.

0: I'm so happy Lil Baby got him another one, man. It's Dead Fresh to 97 Out of the Box, H-Town's number one hip-hop and the R&B station. Keisha Nicole checking in. Happy Monday morning. Hope you had a real good weekend. We back to it, though. Listen, we back to it. We getting ready for our three-day weekend this upcoming Labor Day weekend, right? And so I know we're going to be outside riding around the city doing what we do. Well, your chance to win a $100 gas card to fuel up your holiday weekend all week long, 11:55 on my show. All week long, I'm going to give you that gas card. Now, you got to be listening up for that keyword, okay? So when you hear that keyword, you're going to text it to 24042. That's 24042, and then you could get hooked up with that free gas for Labor Day. Now, also on the show today, going to tell you how to get hooked up with the Cash Money No Limit Tour tickets, and Trailblazers and Trendsetters Hair Show is happening also this upcoming weekend. Myself hosting, Eva Marcel, LaToya Luckett, Gracie's Corner are going to plug you with those tickets as well, all right? So let's hang out. It's 97 on the Box.
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0: game of
1: man, you can say what you want to say about Kanye, but people going to show up for a Kanye show. 97 Out of the Box, Keisha the Coast. So you know he performed back in New Orleans this weekend at Caesars Superdome. It was the first time in 13 years, but the timing, man, you got to love Ye for this. The concert happened just one day before the 21st anniversary of Hurricane Katrina. And if you remember, Kanye, after Katrina, went on live television and said, George Benson doesn't care about black people. 21 years later, man, everybody showed up for him at that show. Shout out to Young Jazz for leaving me.

0: 97 out of the box, Ashawn. Number one hip hop and R&B station, Keisha Nicole. If you can use some free gas right now, I'm gonna go ahead and fill your tank up, okay? $100 gas card at 11:55. I'll have that gas card for you, but you gotta text keyword that I give you at 11:55 for your chance to win, okay? All right, let's get into what's trending, because this week, two of the biggest hip hop trials could see major developments within the next few days. So first, the Tupac murder trial could actually reach a verdict. So closing arguments begin today in the case against Dwayne KVD Davis. You know, prosecutors are saying he helped orchestrate the 96 attack and provide the gun, even though they don't accuse him of firing the shots. The guys that fired the shots no longer with us, right? If convicted, he could spend the rest of his life in prison. And then let's talk about the Dirk case, because the Dirk trial is not at their verdict stage yet, but prosecutors say they could arrest their case Tuesday or Wednesday. So Kevon Otiavani Grant and Keith Flocka Jones are still expecting to testify within the next few days, and Vonnie's testimony, they said, could be major because Dirk's defense says Vonnie organized the attack, while prosecutors say he was acting under Dirk's direction. So Dirk has pled not guilty. So both those cases this week could have a huge turning point. And at this point, I don't know which direction they're leaning towards. Like, it's, again, it's a lot of he say, she say. That's why they said Vonnie's thing's gonna be important this week. I'll definitely keep you up to date when I find out more, but that's what's trending right here on 97 Out of the Box.
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11: 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We do have an accident. 69 Southwest Freeway, northbound West Sam Houston Tollway. It's about a 10-minute delay. Slow from Sugar Creek Boulevard, Derry Ashford, two middle lanes blocked. 69 Southwest Freeway, southbound Buffalo Speedway. That's an accident. Left shoulder and a stall at 610 South Loop eastbound Kirby. Right shoulder blocked. I'm Debbie Douglas with traffic. 97.9 The Box.
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OTI, Summer Walker, and 197 out of the vibes, Keisha Nicole. 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Plus, the break room coming up next at 10:10. And this lady got a dilemma about her man staying at his ex-wife's house. So

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2: 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That's for all my scammers and my kid money.

0: We screamed, "Where all my scamming?" all summer long. And one that's been scamming women for like 10 years appeared. I know you heard about old boy, the fake 49ers player. I can't believe he got away with it for so long posing as an athlete. Oh, what's another one that came out too over the weekend? A fake Cowboys player. We're going to get into that a little later on the show, okay? It's time for the break room. This your first time in a break room. This is where we all get together while we at work and we break down a situation, a scenario. We give advice. Sometimes not the best advice, but we listen and we don't judge. When I saw this one come through my DM, I said, I wonder how many people go through the same thing. So this lady said, "Hey Keisha, I've recently got pretty serious with a guy who's divorced. He's 32 and he and his ex-wife were high school sweethearts. They were together from the age of 15. They have two children, ages 6 and 8. Now his ex-wife lives in Kansas with the kids, so he flies out twice a month to spend time with them. She says, I love that he's such an involved father, but here's my issue. Whenever he visits, he stays at his ex-wife's house. He says paying for flights and a hotel twice every month would be too expensive. Now, I told him I'd be willing to travel with him and even help with some of that cost. She says I could stay at a hotel, do my own thing while he spends a day with the children. Then he could meet me back at the hotel afterwards. He says no because he wants to spend as much time with his kids as possible, including be there at night putting them to bed and waking them up the next morning. She says I would never ask him to take that time away from his children, but I'm just not comfortable with my man sleeping under the same roof as his ex-wife twice a month. Especially since they have so much history and he don't be answering the phone when he be out there most of the time. Can somebody confirm that I am not wrong about how I feel? Because he says I'm making a big issue out of nothing. 713-621-0979. I mean, would you be okay if your man is sleeping at his ex-wife's house twice a month? For the kids. For the kids. Or, hey, you're just his girlfriend, so come on, ma'am. You're overstepping boundaries. 713-621-0979. Let's talk about it. We in a break room. Right here on 97.9 The Box.
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0: Amber Mostyn.
13: Hey, Keisha. Let me just say, I love coming up to the studio to see you, but it's always so hard to park.
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or something about a conservative regular girl that still can beat a thoroughest. 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But how many?

0: 97 Out of the Box, Keisha Nicole. If you just tuned in right now, we're inside the break room, right? And we're talking about this woman who has a dilemma. She's dating a divorced father. He's 32. He flies to Kansas twice a month to see his kids, right? His kids are by his ex-wife, who he had been with since he was like 15 years old. So there's a lot of history there. When he goes to Kansas to see the kids, he stays at the house with the ex-wife. He told the girlfriend, like, hey, the hotel's a little too expensive. He wants to be there to put his kids to bed. His new girlfriend offered to go stay at a hotel with him. He said no. She says, am I wrong for feeling like this is not a good situation? Would you be comfortable with your man staying overnight at his ex-wife's house for the kids?
1: Hey, Keisha. I just got, quote unquote, it's just not a good fit.
0: Oh, okay. That's just it. That's all.
1: Period. I mean, if she's not looking for nothing long term and she just want to date him when he's here, not a problem. Stay aware, you know, that what he got going on, don't let your feelings go, you know, all in.
0: Yeah.
1: And get hurt. But if you want this dude like that, not a good fit.
0: Not a good fit. Yeah.
1: Period.
0: 97 Out of the Box. Hi.
2: Hey, how are you? Good morning.
0: I'm good. How you feeling?
2: Good. I'm feeling like she's not wrong for what the way that she feels.
0: Mm-hmm.
2: And the man is not being honest with her. He's still dealing with his child's mother.
0: Do you think he truly is dealing with his child mother?
2: Yes, he is, because why should it be a no that she can't come if she's offering to, you know, spend the expenses for the hotel,
0: yeah,
2: and make sure he's able to see his children?
0: Uh-huh.
2: That shouldn't be a problem. If he's fully invested in his new girlfriend, then it shouldn't be a problem.
0: Okay. Do you think that he should be, like, really dating right now, since this is, like, his situation is kind of weird where he has to go there, sleep at the house? Like, is that a person that should be in a dating field?
2: No, he shouldn't be dating.
0: No.
2: He shouldn't be dating at all.
0: Okay.
2: Because he's not ready.
0: See, the only thing that's throwing me off is the history between him and his ex-wife. Like, that's all they know. If they have been together since they was 15 years old, all the way up until they recently got divorced, that's kind of all they know. So it only takes one time. That's what I would be afraid of if I'm this girl that's dating him. 713-621-0979. Would you be comfortable with your man or woman staying overnight at their ex-wife or husband house for the kids? Just for the kids. Or is that crossing a boundary? If you're in a new relationship, we talking about it right now inside the break room. It's 97 Out of the Box. They call me U.S.H.E.R.R.A.Y.M. Baby, tell me what you wanna do with me.

0: Calm down, it's owner C. Usher and Chris Brown here in Houston. Two shows in October, one in November. I gotta be at all three. Keisha, Nicole, 97 out of the box. We inside the break room right now, and we're talking about the lady who is dating a divorced father who flies to Kansas twice a month, right, to see his kids. But when he goes, he stays with his ex-wife. Now, he's been with his ex-wife since he was like 15 years old, recently got divorced, right? He's telling this girl his hotels are too expensive, so he wants to be there to put his kids to sleep, and he don't want to be spending no extra money that he don't have to just to make her feel, you know, okay with what's going on in the relationship.
1: She needs to run.
0: Run?
1: She's not crazy. 12 years I did this, never talked to the wife until the wife showed up at my door, and the whole time he was married. So she needs to have a conversation with the wife. The ex-wife, I played that and got my heart broken. No, she needs to run.
0: Oh, potentially this might not be a divorced man. He very much still might be married.
1: Exactly.
0: Oh, and you threw a curveball for me. Okay.
1: Oh, it was a curveball for me. So, I said, she needs to check her facts before she gets any more involved.
0: 97 out of the box, how you doing today?
2: Hey, I wanted to comment on the lady.
0: Yes, go ahead.
2: I think she needs to first have she even checked to make sure he's divorced. Because this sounds to me like he got a job maybe here.
0: Uh-huh.
2: He used to live in Kansas.
0: Uh-huh.
2: The family still lives there, so he's here for work.
0: Huh.
2: And he goes back to be with his family twice a month.
0: Huh. So
2: I mean, it's BS. He's not being honest.
0: You're not being honest.
2: And he can't make this be enough for her.
0: Right. She shouldn't even just accept this. Yeah.
2: No. She don't want it. Stop lowering her standards that she's already set for herself to meet him. Forget that. Move on. And let him keep with his nonsense.
0: Listen, stop lowering your standards to meet him is what this woman just said. You ain't got to accept this, especially if this woman that just wrote in, she didn't give all the information. She didn't tell me if she had no kids enough. You ain't got no kids or nothing like that, and you ain't got no drama in your life. You need to exit stage left because he not being truthful about something. I didn't want to say it earlier, but since the last two ladies said it, he might really still be married, to be honest with you. If you ever want to be in a break room, you might get some harsh reality, but people going to tell you the truth. You can always DM me on Instagram, at Keisha Nicole. Slide in my DM. On the way, going to tell you how you could win a $100 gas card just in time for this Labor Day weekend. That's next, right here on 97.9 The Box.
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6: This is The Daily Play with Joy Taylor. The worst-kept secret in football this offseason is finally out. After many rumors, Aaron Donald's sightings at the facility, and coy responses from Rams head coach Sean McVay, the thing we all thought was going to happen has happened. Aaron Donald is unretiring to play for the LA Rams once again. The Rams were already the favorite to win the Super Bowl, according to most sports books, and now it almost feels like it's their Lombardi to lose. If you're a Rams fan, you have to be in heaven right now. Your quarterback is the reigning MVP. You traded for the Defensive Player of the Year, and now you've got a shoe-in Hall of Famer in Aaron Donald to kick his eligibility further down the road and make a run at a title. And when the Rams won the Super Bowl 4 years ago, it was on their home turf in SoFi Stadium. Guess where it is this year? SoFi Stadium. And the Rams might be a team of destiny. They have a roster to be a team of domination. 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

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I want you to look at your gas tank. 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So at 11:55, I'm going to give you a keyword. 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

0: 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Keisha Nicole, listen, we're going to hook you up with these sweet passes, right, to go to the Cash Money No Limit Tour. Everybody on this tour, too. Master P, Birdman, Juvie, Manny Fresh, Silk the Shocker, so many more, happening Friday, September 11th over at Toyota Center. But we're not only giving you tickets to the show, we're giving you $1,000. $1,000. When the last time you got to go to a show and somebody said, hey, take $1,000 with you, all you have to do is post a picture of you on Instagram in camo. You might even got one in your phone. You even got to do the whole photo shoot. You might got one in your phone right now. Just post it and then tag us at 97 Out of the Box and use that hashtag 979camo, right? And we're going to pick one lucky person to get those four sweet passes and that $1,000. I saw a Master P post, one of the girls from Houston that tagged 97 Out of the Box. So he paying attention too. He's trying to see who got the best fit, because we want to hook you up for September 11th, all right? Got a shout out to 6ix9ine Lounge. This weekend, I was over at 6ix9ine Lounge. I know people give like Houston Now Club nightlife. They talk down on it a lot. I've been seeing all the discourse on social media and people dragging like, oh, this club keep closing. And this, when I tell you Reggie and them got Washington Ave sold up, I was on Washington Ave. I said, I ain't never seen this many of us on Washington Ave. I mean, I went to Provee. I mean, food always good there, drinks, then walked over to 6ix9ine Lounge, and it was just such a vibe. So I got a shout out to Reggie and Kevin, all those guys over there, okay? We getting ready for that $100 coming up at 11:55. Got that gas card for you right here on 97.9 The Box.
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97 Out of the Box, Tisha Nicole. There is an epidemic of men out here pretending to be famous athletes, and girls are buying it, even giving them money. Another man has been exposed to be like a fake Cowboys player. We're here from the girl who got it.

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1: Miami. That's all my scammers and my kid money.

0: Tyler, it's a love 97 out of the box. Keisha, Nicole, let's get into what's trending. It is an epidemic. It is an epidemic right now. The scamming, finessing, it's just gone to a whole different level. Now, by now, you should have heard about the story of Dejon Love, the guy who portrayed himself as a 49ers player who has never, ever even got on an NFL field before. Probably never been in a stadium. He's 35 years old. He would create this fake, elaborate life. He would meet women through dating apps, social media, gain their trust romantically, and then he told several of them he wanted to build a wealthy future with them, right? And to make the NFL story believable, he wore official-looking 49ers clothing, bought a customized football helmet for more than $1,100, had a 49ers themed cake bearing Love One. I just got a question for the women though. Like, how did you get finessed for real? Because the videos that he was uploading of him on the football field practicing, this man couldn't even play Pop Warner if he wanted to with those drills. Filmed himself supposedly signing a contract with a team. Guys, this never happens at home. It looks like he was at home. How did you believe this? Claim he attended team meetings and workouts. The list goes on. I think the craziest part of the story is he introduced the women to an 18-year-old named Taylor Chan, who allegedly posed as a successful financial advisor. How are you successful at being a financial advisor at 18 years old? And then together, they allegedly promoted investment opportunities that did not exist. They used apps to manufacture fake bank and investment balances. And so the girls would give him money, and he would claim that he was going to flip that money and make more for them. And at the end, he came up on $1.3 million, maybe even more. He since has been arrested, right? But you have got to go look at all the videos on social media. This man would send explanation videos to these women on why he's not on the roster. The excuses were, I mean, longer than a CVS receipt, okay? But he ain't the only one. There's been another guy that's been identified as being a fake Cowboys player, and one of the girls he scammed is speaking out.
1: So he claimed he was in the NFL. So let's talk about the NDA I signed. It was a fake NDA saying I couldn't talk about his business endeavors clearly because he wasn't actually in the NFL. He invited me to a few games, but our schedules never lined up, so that didn't work. I work full time. I actually work a lot. I work very hard for my money. But our schedules never lined up, so I never was able to make it to a game during the season. Second thing is he did take money from me. I will blame myself. It was my fault. He said his card got hacked. It got scammed. He was out of money for the weekend. Took out a lot of money out of his account. So I was like, I got you, boo. Like, I'll front you for the weekend. No worries. He promised he'll pay me back. He was like, I swear I would not pay you back. Come to find out, he never paid me back. I never got my money back. We did not talk anymore. We haven't talked for a while. Blocked on everything. But yeah, I never got my cash back.
0: Girl, are you kidding me right now? Like, are you for real? For real? You gave this man some money. You let him finesse you like that? We got to do better, ladies. Somebody going to say on social media that women been doing this to men forever. But allegedly, this guy that's pretending to be a Cowboys player, he has been charging brands $600 for deals. Like, he's getting brand deals by being a fake player. Y'all, come on. Who are your family and friends? My friends would be looking at me crazy. That's what's trending. We get into the money next, okay? And I'm not scamming you. I'm for real. I'm going to give you a $100 gas card. 1155, that keyword coming up right here on 97 Out of the Box. When was the last time you did something just for you? 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

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And I could be calling you. You know my rule. 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

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Make your word when you say it, be the business. No cap, God am a witness. Success feel better, independent. 9-11 at the Valley Adelinic. Big Master P vibe, no limit. Falling hard on another hemisphere. Somebody tell them people Mr. Him is here. Whoa, whoa, whoa, whoa, whoa. Mr. Him is

0: Damn, never chase bread, chase the vision. Make your word when you say it, be the business. No cap, God am a witness. Success feel better, independent. 9-11 at the Valley, out in Lenin. Big Master P vibe, no limit. Falling hard on another hemisphere. Somebody tell them people Mr. Hem is here.
1: Whoa, whoa, whoa, whoa, whoa, whoa.
0: Mr. Hem is here.

he gonna be on that One Voyage cruise with us. He's going to the Bahamas in October. Listen, and we're adding to that lineup real soon more celebrities. 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They going real, real fast. I'm gonna be on there. Rick Ross, Ricky Smiley, Anthony Anderson, and so many more. In the meantime, look. Somebody call me right now and say, Keisha, I missed the keyword for that $100 gas card. Can you please give it to me one more time? That keyword is going to be bands. You're going to text B-A-N-D-S to 24042. That is bands to 24042. $100 gas card. Getting ready for Labor Day weekend. GT in the mix. Let's go, baby. Mm-hmm.

0: have the best day of lunch break period. 97.9 Vibes, Keisha Nicole. I love when GT here on a Monday because he still give us those Sunday fun day vibes, man, for the weekend that we missed. All right, look, I told you, I said, if I give out some money and I try to call your phone and you do not answer, I'm going to the next person. So let me see. I think I got somebody for this $100.
1: Your call has been...
0: Hang up the phone. Y'all gonna do this to me on a Monday? Are y'all really gonna do this to me on a Monday? You don't want this money for real. If you send me a text message that said, man, do you send it to 24042, right? And if you're at work, I understand you're at work. You can't have your phone on. But don't have it on Do Not Disturb. Just take the sound off, the volume off, because you don't want to miss your call to win this $100 for this Labor Day weekend to fill up your gas tank. Get you a little road trip. Go down to Dallas. Go down to Austin or something with this $100 gas card. I'm going to try another person coming up. So please take your phones off. Do Not Disturb. It could be you. It's 97.9 The Box.
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19: The reality is tragedy never announces that it is coming. Tragedy thrives on that one bad decision, one unnecessary risk, one moment of believing that it couldn't possibly happen to me. There was a time in our past when our main concentration was on survival. Our elders were considered strict when they would not allow us to go to anyone's house before everyone in that house was checked out. They firmly believed that the company we keep in our youth will determine the outcome of our future, and they were bound and determined that every generation would do better than the one before. Oftentimes, when a young person's future is interrupted by tragedy, it serves as a wake-up call to remind us to accept the reality that we are uniquely different from other cultures. Understanding that difference obligates us to make certain that our young survive so that they, too, can experience a future.
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20: What's your reality? 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
22: 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I mean, people are like, how affordable can you afford free Incognito? Is that something you can afford for getting 8 shades whiter teeth? I mean, and honestly, it's available for everyone. If you got PPO dental insurance, you could literally show up, say, I just had a cleaning yesterday, get your free teeth whitening, and walk out the door if you want to do us like that. The fact is, most people haven't had a dentist appointment in well over 6 months. They need a cleaning also. And if you don't have insurance, we have a Mint discount plan that comes with free whitening. And so we're not trying to make money on making people pretty. We're trying to just bring in patients to introduce you to a new dental family that will take care of you with the right heart. And

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18: 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Then my dog. 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
0: Hi.
1: Hi.
0: What's up?
1: Nothing. I'm worried for my gas card.
0: Oh, you know what's up. Who am I talking
1: to? Thank you. Tanya.
0: Tanya, you at work right now? What you got going on?
1: Oh, just riding around.
0: Oh, you just riding around burning gas, huh?
1: So I can use that $100 gas card.
0: Well, congratulations. 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
1: Thank you so much.
0: You're welcome. And your next chance to win is going to be at 3:55 with G-Man. 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When you hear that keyword, text it to 24042. He's going to call you. You don't answer. He's going to go to the next person. And, of course, tomorrow, same time on my show, 11:55, right here on 97.9 The Box.
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Box, Keisha Nicole. So apparently something is dropping tomorrow by Jay-Z. Rock Nation posted a social media video. It's like a cryptic video of some TVs. And in the background, Girls, Girls, Girls is playing. So we might be getting something for Jay-Z tomorrow, like everybody's been talking about. Here he is with Beyonce. 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

0: Yes, Tim's What You Need, 97.9 The Vox A Challenge, number one hip hop and R&B station. Keisha Nicole, getting ready for this 3-day Labor Day weekend we have coming up. I got your Sunday plans though, and no work on Monday, okay? So I want you to pull up and hang out with me as I'll be hosting a Trailblazers and Trendsetters hair show, right? So it's a beauty expo hair show, celebrating 40 years of excellence in hair. And this is all going down September 6th at NRG. I got, well, let's do a four pack. I got a four pack of tickets right now. Call at number 9-713-621-0979. Here's the thing. I'm hosting, but LaToya Luckett gonna be there on the panel. You got my girl Eva Marcel. Something for the kids too. Gracie's Corner. That's gonna be a good time. So, want that four pack. 713-621-0979. But you gotta beat the buzzer. You gotta beat the buzzer. I'm gonna ask you a question. You answer it right, you win. You answer it wrong, you lose. Your 10 seconds run out, you lose, okay? If you wanna play, call me right now and beat that buzzer. It's 97.9 The Vox.
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10: You know who I can't stand? 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You can't get away from him. 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Can't get away from him, we get it. Then the guy on the radio, I really hate him. 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Then my kids, he got my kids in it. My kids walking around talking about they gonna bite me. Then my dog, looking at him funny like, I'm ready to get rid of you too. 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

0: Box, Keisha Nicole. All right, it's time for a game of Beat the Buzzer. Tickets to Trailblazers and Trendsetters Hair Show and Beauty Expo. But you gotta beat the buzzer to win these tickets, all right? Eb, you ready?
1: I'm ready.
0: Okay, 10 seconds on the clock. Your time starts when I finish my question, okay?
1: Okay.
0: Name three things that have a tongue but can't talk.
1: A soup. Animal?
0: Sorry.
1: Where's that question from?
0: I would have took animal too. I would have took animal, to be honest with you, because some animals can talk. But you would have one more. Your time ran out. I'm sorry.
1: Okay.
0: All right, Ed, bye. 97 out of the box.
2: Hey.
0: You ready to play?
2: Yeah.
0: All right, 10 seconds on the clock, okay?
2: Okay.
0: Your time starts when I finish my question. Name three things that have a tongue but can't talk.
2: Shoe.
0: What's? Give me two more.
2: Sock.
0: Sock ain't got no tongue.
2: Gloves.
0: Man, glove ain't got no tongue. You just throwing stuff out there now. Bye.
2: Bye.
0: All right. 713-621-0979. Round two. Four pack of tickets to Trailblazers and Trendsetters Hair and Beauty Expo with myself, LaToya Luckett, Eva Marcel, and more. 713-621-0979. Let's play.

0: 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Yeah, we cooking.
1: Hey, hey!
0: No, really, we cooking. I smell smoke.
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1: 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Keisha Nicole, we on round two of Beat the Buzzer, right? 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
2: I'm trying to beat the buzzer.
1: Okay, let's do it, Yolanda.
2: I'm ready.
1: 10 seconds on the clock. Your time starts when I finish my question. Name three things you can break that's not an object.
2: Your hand.
1: Mm-hmm.
2: Your leg.
1: Uh-huh.
2: And your back.
1: I mean, hey, I take all three of those. You got them.
2: Thank you.
1: You're welcome. You called in real confident, too. You knew you was going to get it. So you coming to hang this Sunday with us, right?
2: Yeah.
1: Okay, Trailblazers and Trendsetters Hair Show and Beauty Expo over at NRG Center. You got four tickets.
2: Thank you.
1: You're welcome. Do you have any little girls, too? Because Gracie's Corner's going to be there.
2: Yes, I do. And my daughter, she's into hair. She does
1: a lot. Oh, this is perfect. Okay.
2: Yes, yes. Thank you.
1: You're welcome. Also, special guests on the panel, LaToya Luckett and Eva Marcel. I'll be hosting. So it's going to be a good time. Those tickets are still on sale if you want to get some, too. And you can get GA tickets for just $25 too, so I hope to see you there. It's 97.9 The Box.
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14: Hey, Dr. Harrison, it's Keisha Nicole. I was talking to somebody earlier and they were like, you know, I haven't been to the dentist in 7 years. I said, 7 years? Can you explain what happens when someone waits that long to go to the dentist?
15: Yes, you risk losing your teeth. 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
4: 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Mm-hmm. 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

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Man, I miss B. King. He was so ahead of his time. All right, listen, I'm up out of here. Just a reminder, your bill's due tomorrow. Tomorrow's the first of the month. One bill we're going to take care of is your gas bill. That's it, like the gas in your car, okay? G-Man up next. He has another chance for you to win a $100 gas card. So make sure you tap in with him. You can always keep up with me on Instagram, @KeishaNicole. Back with you tomorrow, same time, 9 a.m. to 2 p.m. Have a blessed one.

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I always wonder if you ask yourself, is it just me? Is it just me? Or is this so, so good I shouldn't have to for free? Is it just me? Yeah, is it just me? Is this so, so good I shouldn't have to for free? I know you working day and night to get a college degree. Bet nobody that you've been with even know you're free, right? You know you only do that with me, right? Yeah, double checking on you. You know I never put the pressure on you. You know that you make your own mind up. You knew what it was when you signed up. Now you gotta run it up. I be out of words trying to sum it up.

did when you hear the song. Pick up the phone, baby. Travis Scott, Young Thug, beat number 9. You're going to see Young Thugger, all right? Also, 355, your next chance to win $100 in free gas. Details on that coming up at 240 right here on the BOX.

asking for the queen to buy some cameras in here. I'm a bad piece of savage, no comparison here. I'ma flip my hair and look back while I twerk in the mirror. All this money in a room, think some scammers in here. I'm

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0: New T.I. and Won't on 97.9 The Box with G-Man. And coming up at 3:55, don't forget, I'm going to give you that keyword that can win you a $100 gas card to fuel up your Labor Day weekend. It's all brought to you by Justin DeLorean 800 Bad Crash. Now, don't forget also, when you hear Pick Up the Phone, baby, with Travis Scott and Young Thug, you're going to go see Young Thug live. It's going down September 27th. 713 Music Hall. Good luck.
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3: What's up? 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All you need is a good job, down payment, references, address, ID, and they got you. 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Miss Sean going to let you know about all the best deals they got going on, and they got some of the best sellers at Shabana Motors. 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

0: Center. So I got three songs lined up, all Cash Money, No Limit, mixed up together. You know the drill. All right, so I just need the titles of these three Cash Money, No Limit songs right here.
1: 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Picking it to the DJ.
0: 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All right, first one. 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

0: 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It depends. If you get all three of these songs right, you are going to the Cash Money No Limit Tour. I'm going to play it for you one more time. I just need the titles of these three songs.
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0: Sabrina, you are up first. How you feeling?
4: All right.
0: Well, you're going to be feeling better than just all right if you get all these three songs right. Ready and go.
4: Danger.
0: One.
4: Rodeo.
0: Two.
4: Set it all.
0: One hitter quitter, baby. We got a winner. Yeah.
4: Thank you. Thank you.
0: All right. Out of all the artists that are going to be there, who you want to see the most?
4: You know, I'm there to see Juvie.
0: Yeah, Juvie about to set it off on Friday, September the 11th, Toyota Center. Congratulations. You in the building.
4: I mean that. Camera and all.
0: Yeah. All right. 355. We getting ready for that keyword to get you a $100 gas card. 355. Listen out for that keyword. 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
0: G-Man, you'll never believe this story. So a man in Kenya got caught smuggling ants back to America.
5: Ant, like the one
0: that bites you? Yeah, the one that bites you. Because you know what? When you're outside the country, ants are considered exotic. And you can't, it's also against the law. You can't bring any insects. So insects, if somebody can get an insect from another country, they're considered very, very valuable. And he was selling them for $100 an ant. And he would put them in these little capsules. I don't know how he did it, but he got caught. Now he's getting ready to face prison time for collecting these ants right
5: now. I got about a million in my backyard.
0: Man, you got about a million. Hey, I want to ship some of these cockroaches I'll be seeing running down the streets right now. How much I want to buy them for? $200 a roach.
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1: The gas card.
0: That is exactly why I'm calling you. You want a $100 gas card to fuel up your Labor Day weekend.
1: Woo!
0: Man, all right. 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
1: Honestly, I'm in a 2,500 round. 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
0: 6'5". Dang, God, dog it. Well, hopefully this comes in handy. It's a $100 gas card courtesy of Justin the Lawyer, 800 Bad Crash. 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
2: I was bad at school, now I'm trying to dodge a sentence. 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

0: 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Again, shout out to Courtney, who won her $100 gas car courtesy of Justin the Lawyer 800 Bad Crash. Now, the next chance for you to qualify, or should I say win a gas car, not qualify, to text in and win is at 7:55 a.m. tomorrow with Good Morning H-Town. All right, so the daily dose of Keepy D, Tupac murder trial. So after nearly 30 years, the Tupac murder case is now in the hands of a jury. They closed arguments today. Closing arguments wrapped up earlier in Las Vegas. Now the jurors are deliberating the fate of a 63-year-old man, Dwayne Keepy D. Davis. Prosecutors say he organized the revenge killing. His defense says he's been lying about his involvement the whole time for decades. So we are on verdict watch of Keepy D, so keep it locked for that. We'll definitely keep you updated on the air and on our website, theboxhouston.com.
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4: 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You are in there, ma'am. 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
9: The reality is tragedy never announces that it is coming. Tragedy thrives on that one bad decision, one unnecessary risk, one moment of believing that it couldn't possibly happen to me. There was a time in our past when our main concentration was on survival. Our elders were considered strict when they would not allow us to go to anyone's house before everyone in that house was checked out. They firmly believed that the company we keep in our youth will determine the outcome of our future, and they were bound and determined that every generation would do better than the one before. Oftentimes, when a young person's future is interrupted by tragedy, it serves as a wake-up call to remind us to accept the reality that we are uniquely different from other cultures. Understanding that difference obligates us to make certain that our young survive so that they, too, can experience a future.
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9: There's some allegations as well from Suge Knight that claims that Tupac's mother, after he passed away, they had him cremated and arranged for his ashes to be smoked.
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9: 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Hey, thank you.
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0: G-Man, you'll never believe this story. So a man in Kenya got caught smuggling ants back to America.
5: Ant, like the one
0: ant
5: that bites you?
0: Yeah, the one that bites you. Because you know what? When you're outside the country, ants are considered exotic. And so, but you can't, it's also against the law. You can't bring any insects. So insects, if somebody can get an insect from another country, they're considered very valuable. And he was selling them for $100 an ant. And he would put them in these little capsules. I don't know how he did it, but he got caught. Now he's getting ready to face prison time for collecting these ants.
5: Man, I got about a million in my backyard.
0: Man, you got about a million.

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3: You know who I can't stand? 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Every time I turn on the radio, I hear him. Now he's on TV. I turned on the TV. I seen a commercial on my TV. He got billboards up everywhere. You can't get away from him. He on the sides of buses. He's everywhere. Now me sponsoring stuff, you seen it coming down the timeline. Can't get away from him, we get it. Then the guy on the radio, I really hate him. His voice is irritating, it drives me crazy. I be driving, I be trying to snatch the radio out the car when he come on. He irritates me. Then my kids, he got my kids in it. My kids walking around talking about they gonna bite me. Then my dog, I'm looking at him funny like, I'm ready to get rid of you too. Get away from me. Please deliver this message to Top Dog. Tell him whatever point you was trying to prove, you proved it. If you get into an accident, that's who you call. Top Dog Law.
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6: H-Town. There's some allegations as well from Suge Knight that claims that Tupac's mother, after he passed away, they had him cremated and arranged for his ashes to be smoked.
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8: claims.
6: Suge
8: be making some outrageous claims.
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4: 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He on the sides of buses. He's everywhere. Now he's sponsoring stuff. You seen it coming down the timeline. Can't get away from him. We get it. Then the guy on the radio. I really hate him. His voice is irritating. It drives me crazy. I be driving. I be trying to snatch the radio out the car when he come on. He irritates me. Then my kids. He got my kids in it. My kids walking around talking about they gonna bite me. Then my dog. Looking at him funny like I'm ready to get rid of you too. Get away from me. Please deliver this message to Top Dog. Tell him whatever point you was trying to prove, you proved it. If you get into an accident, that's who you call. Top Dog Law.
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